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3: 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I was stargazing. Life goes.

0: Well, peace, New York. It's Link the God King, man. 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
6: 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Mr. B, where we at? Let's get it.

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4: 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Focus the truth in the building, doing my one, two, think, hop that trilogy in volume one. Mr. B, I'ma keep shouting you out. 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
6: 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And I'm today's generation. And I'm rocking with Mr. B, FocusTheTruth.com. Cop that Triller Season Volume 1, classic hip-hop. Yeah.
7: 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I've been moving calm, don't start no trouble with me. 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
8: The York College Mentoring Program is an initiative of the Division of Student Development. The program serves as a resource to assist first-year, second-year, and transfer students with their academic and social adjustments to the college. The mentoring program is open to all students regardless of their respective grade point average. Our mentees are paired with an academically successful third or fourth-year student. In addition to partnering our mentees with student mentors, mentees have the option of choosing a mentor from our prestigious faculty and staff members within the campus community. As a mentee, you will be paired with a mentor with similar interests as your own. The benefits of becoming a mentee are as follows. You gain insight into YC campus life. You're able to meet new people and get involved. You receive encouragement and support to stay focused on your studies. 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Now, the benefits of becoming a mentor are as follows. You gain leadership and service experience, establish positive relationships with other faculty, staff, and students. It's an opportunity to give back. For student mentors who are considering attending graduate school, your participation in the mentoring program may help bolster your application. A recommendation letter from the Associate Dean of Students may make your academic portfolio more competitive. Concerning our orientation, training, and support, mentors have the opportunity to develop their organizational and interpersonal skills by planning and participating in a variety of events. Training is provided every semester on a variety of leadership topics, such as diversity, communication, conflict resolution, goal setting, and wellness, to name a few. The YC Mentoring Program is an initiative of the Division of Student Development. The Office of Student Development is located within the Academic Core Building in Room 2F01A. Associate Dean of Students Thomas Gibson serves as the program facilitator. I am Michelle Gibbs Spencer, and I am the program coordinator. For more information about the program or to sign up, you may visit Room 2F01A, call 718-262-2337, or you can send an email to mgibbs@york.
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4: Abby, don't be like that. 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
5: What? 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You have? Why you ain't tell me?
4: Cuz, I didn't want you to flip out and think I was a thot or something.
6: I'm telling y'all, my parents are out of town for the weekend for a wedding. So you guys can come to my house. We could watch a movie at first. You know, ease right into it.
5: Maybe. What about, you know, protection?
6: Come on, girl. I ain't got nothing. You got something?
5: No. I'm just saying.
4: And I know I ain't got nothing.
6: So what's good? If y'all down, I'm down.
4: Abby, come on, don't be scared. I got you.
6: Yeah, we got you, girl.
7: They may be down. Will you be down? If you are, remember to be safe. Safe is sexy.
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1: The York College Mentoring Program is an initiative of the Division of Student Development. The program serves as a resource to assist first year, second year, and transfer students with their academic and social adjustments to the college. The mentoring program is open to all students regardless of their respective grade point average. Our mentees are paired with an academically successful third or fourth year student. In addition to partnering our mentees with student mentors, mentees have the option of choosing a mentor from our prestigious faculty and staff members within the campus community. As a mentee, you will be paired with a mentor with similar interests as your own. The benefits of becoming a mentee are as follows. You gain insight into YC campus life. 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You gain leadership and service experience, establish positive relationships with other faculty, staff, and students. It's an opportunity to give back. 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Concerning our orientation, training, and support, mentors have the opportunity to develop their organizational and interpersonal skills by planning and participating in a variety of events. Training is provided every semester on a variety of leadership topics, such as diversity, communication, conflict resolution, goal setting, and wellness, to name a few. The YC Mentoring Program is an initiative of the Division of Student Development. The Office of Student Development is located within the Academic Core Building in room 2F01A. Associate Dean of Students Thomas Gibson serves as the program facilitator. I am Michelle Gibbs Spencer, and I am the program coordinator. For more information about the program or to sign up, you may visit room 2F01A, call 718-262-2337, or you can send an email to mgibbs@york.
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0: 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This is Kawhi the Last Word, and I am the voice of today's generation. How you feel about that?
1: So, I'm a dog, and I just got adopted by this new human guy, and I'm starting to wonder how he got along without me. I mean, okay, something as simple as walking around the block. 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I think he's afraid of getting lost. Without that leash and me guiding him along, I don't think he'd find his way back home. But it's kind of cute.
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6: Because I ain't no joke.
7: A college security officer called to tell me there was a drinking party on campus. The officer said there had been excessive drinking and our son was in the hospital for alcohol poisoning. He said my husband and I should come as soon as we could. 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He already had unfortunate experiences with alcohol, and he was a little too good at fitting in with the crowd. I had no idea things could get so much worse so fast. A nurse suggested we attend Al-Anon family groups. Even though our son claimed his drinking was no big deal, he said he was not an alcoholic and that he could quit whenever he wanted. I didn't want to go to an Al-Anon meeting, but I'm sure glad I went. If someone's drinking troubling you, you might be surprised at what you can learn in an Al-Anon family group from people just like you. Call 1-888-4-Al-Anon or go to alanon.org.
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0: 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Put it up. Put it up. Put it up. Put it up. Put it up. Put it up. Put it up. Put it up. Put it up. Put it up. Put it up. Put it up. Put it up. Put it up. Put it up. Put it up. Put it up. Put it up. Put it up. Put it up. Put it up. Put it up. Put it up. Put it up. Put it up. Put it up. Put it up. Put it up. Put it up. Put it up. Put it up. Put it up. Put it up. Put it up. Put it up. Put it up. Put it up. Put it up. Put it up. Put it up. Put it up. Put it up. Put it up. Put it up. Put it up. Put it up. Put it up. Put it up. Put it up. Put it up. Put it up. Put it up. Put it up. Put it up. Put it up. Put it up. Put it up. Put it up. Put it up. Put it up. Put it up. Put it up. Put it up. Put it up. Put it up. Put it up. Put it up. Put it up. Put it up. Put it up. Put it up. Put it up. Put it up. Put it up. Put it up

0: 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New York, it's Nova Brooklyn. 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
3: This is the news. 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They now make up 37% of the workforce, changing their role forever.
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4: So glad we left that stupid party.
5: No joke.
6: Hey, baby, are you an overdue library book? Because you got fine written all over you.
4: Barf. What about that girl with the hoop earring?
5: Ridiculous.
4: When she was standing in. Look out! Look out!
5: Oh my God, Becky. Becky, are you okay?
7: My arm. I think it's broken.
5: Can you bend it?
7: It's already bent.
5: In the wrong direction.
7: I can't believe this. I'm so sorry.
5: I only had a few drinks. I was just buzzed.
8: Really? Just buzzed?
5: Yeah, I swear.
8: Well, in that case,
5: my arm is fine.
8: Ah, that's better.
5: You're really okay? You're serious, Becky?
8: No, genius. I'm not serious.
2: Buzzed driving. Maybe we should stop acting like it's no big deal. 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A public service announcement brought to you by the U.S. Department of Transportation, the Ad Council, and the station.
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4: 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You gain insight into YC campus life. 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You gain leadership and service experience, establish positive relationships with other faculty, staff, and students. 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Training is provided every semester on a variety of leadership topics, such as diversity, communication, conflict resolution, goal setting, and wellness, to name a few. The YC Mentoring Program is an initiative of the Division of Student Development. The Office of Student Development is located within the Academic Core Building in room 2F01A. Associate Dean of Students Thomas Gibson serves as the program facilitator. I am Michelle Gibbs Spencer, and I am the program coordinator. For more information about the program or to sign up, you may visit room 2F01A, call 718-262-2337, or you can send an email to mgibbs at your.
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On that demon time, she might start her OnlyFans. Big B and that B stand for bands. 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

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I'm

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1: That's my pussy, baby.
0: 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I'm off to better things. I'm only doing what's gonna make me elevate. Only one

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No high, give it up. It's big bags busting out the Bentley band. 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No high.

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1: 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I love that idea. 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
7: 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You gain insight into YC campus life. 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You gain leadership and service experience. 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It's an opportunity to give back. 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Concerning our orientation, training, and support, mentors have the opportunity to develop their organizational and interpersonal skills by planning and participating in a variety of events. Training is provided every semester on a variety of leadership topics, such as diversity, communication, conflict resolution, goal setting, and wellness, to name a few. The YC Mentoring Program is an initiative of the Division of Student Development. The Office of Student Development is located within the Academic Core Building in Room 2F01A. Associate Dean of Students Thomas Gibson serves as the program facilitator. I am Michelle Gibbs Spencer, and I am the program coordinator. For more information about the program or to sign up, you may visit Room 2F01A, call 718-262-2337, or you can send an email to mgibbs@york.com. 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
7: 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No, like, you know, ain't no one like me. 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

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Young Money.

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7: Long time no see, buddy. How's it going? 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
7: What's Vet Ticks?
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7: 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I'm on it, buddy. Good to know you're back. And hey, thank you for your service.
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5: Tried to explain to my friends, but they kid.
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4: To not let me know how they feel? 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I have HIV. I am just like you, looking for the meaning of life. 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Because no matter what form I have changed to be, my condition has made my destiny.
6: 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I am just like you. 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
5: 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Mr. B, where we at? Let's get it.
6: Stop playing with them, Riot. 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Cause I like you. 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

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So you

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1: It's Project Change coming to you to promote adolescent sexual health. It's the moment of truth, y'all.
2: Thanks for an amazing 3-month anniversary dinner, babe. It was so thoughtful of you.
3: You know, anything to make my baby girl happy. Now you know what would make me happy, right?
2: If you're thinking what I'm thinking, then we need to have a talk first.
3: We've been together 3 months now, and we trust one another. What else is there to talk about?
2: Well, we've never talked about using protection.
3: But you're on birth control pills, right? Because I know neither one of us are ready to be a parent.
2: You're right. We're not ready to be parents. But that's not what I'm getting at. I just want us to play it safe and use condoms.
3: But baby, come on. Don't you feel safe with me?
2: I do, but...
3: No buts. If using a condom will make you happy, then that's what we'll do. Happy anniversary, baby.
2: When deciding to take a

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6: What's up, girl? 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
6: That's right. 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

0: antlers. Everybody my kid now. Everybody got Pampers. Everything is on me now. Everybody got cameras. Ain't nobody got chancellor. Ain't nobody got answers. I'm scratching their head now. Ain't nobody got dandruff. Don't nobody like selfies on their own page. I know people with their friend requests on their homepage. Ain't put a picture on their wall since the Stone Age. Feel locked up in their own cage when they on stage.
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2: The Your College Mentoring Program is an initiative of the Division of Student Development. 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The mentoring program is open to all students regardless of their respective grade point average. Our mentees are paired with an academically successful third or fourth year student. In addition to partnering our mentees with student mentors, mentees have the option of choosing a mentor from our prestigious faculty and staff members within the campus community. As a mentee, you will be paired with a mentor with similar interests as your own. The benefits of becoming a mentee are as follows. You gain insight into YC campus life. 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You gain leadership and service experience, establish positive relationships with other faculty, staff, and students. It's an opportunity to give back. 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A recommendation letter from the Associate Dean of Students may make your academic portfolio more competitive. Concerning our orientation, training, and support, mentors have the opportunity to develop their organizational and interpersonal skills by planning and participating in a variety of events. Training is provided every semester on a variety of leadership topics, such as diversity, communication, conflict resolution, goal setting, and wellness, to name a few. The YC Mentoring Program is an initiative of the Division of Student Development. The Office of Student Development is located within the Academic Core Building in room 2F01A. Associate Dean of Students Thomas Gibson serves as the program facilitator. I am Michelle Gibbs Spencer, and I am the program coordinator. For more information about the program or to sign up, you may visit room 2F01A, call 718-262-2337, or you can send an email to mgibbs@york.
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1: So I'm a cat, and I just moved in with this new human, and she's got this little toy she's always playing with all day long. Tap, tap, tap, tap, bloop, bloop. She can't put it down. There it is. Oh, and get this. She even talks to it. Last week, she asked it for Chinese, and guess what? Egg rolls showed up like magic. 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
1: Abby, don't be like that. We can all have fun for real.
2: What? I ain't never done anything like this before. You have? Why you ain't tell me?
1: Because I didn't want you to flip out and think I was a thot or something.
3: I'm telling y'all, my parents are out of town for the weekend for a wedding, so you guys can come to my house. We could watch a movie at first. 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
3: 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You got something?
2: No. I'm just saying.
1: And I know I ain't got nothing.
3: So what's good? If y'all down, I'm down.
1: Abby. Come on, don't be scared. I got you.
3: Yeah, we got you, girl.
4: They may be down. Will you be down? 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Safe is sexy.
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2: Si usted está tratando de obtener un estatus legal en los Estados Unidos, una palabra de precaución. 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
7: 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All the music that you can handle. And more.

I believe that love and trust are one and the same. I don't think you can truly love somebody unless you trust them. That blind trust, that beyond a shadow of a doubt, no matter what this person's saying, that person, you believe your man. Now you say you love me, but every time one of your little friends come at you with something, we gotta do this. Mama, I'm trying to show you that I'm for real. Tell me what I gotta do to show you.

Yes. Gotta tune in to the STMS show every Friday from 6 to 8, where we play the best in classic soul and R&B. Sometimes the main man, DJ Smooth B, is on the side left. Sometimes it's my sister, DJ Angel Ray. Behind the scenes is always Evan Wills, our production manager, and of course our media production person, Lady Morsab, sitting behind the computer, posting every single day. We love to bring you the music and the news that you love to hear about, all related to classics on R&B. And speaking of news, let's talk about some of the things that are coming up. Why don't we start with some of the movies that are coming out. We got a lot of good movies coming out, and you need to know about them because I think you probably want to go check them out. Superfly starts July 15th, starring Trevor Jackson, and this is a remake of the original Superfly movie, but I hear it's gotten good reviews, and the soundtrack is pretty hot, so it should be worth going out and taking a look. So we got The Equalizer 2 coming out July 20th, starring Denzel Washington. The first one was really hot, loved it. Can't wait for the second one to come out, and that should be real exciting. So those are the latest movies coming out. Now that we talked about the movies, why don't we get back to some more music you love to listen to? Classic soul and R&B at its best. It's summertime, so break out your sandals and head on out to the beach and tune us in, STMS.

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Girl, you make my whole life happen. When I look into your eyes,

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0: 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We love being with you every Friday evening. It's the summertime, so enjoy yourself and be safe this weekend. We got more music for you next week. Come on back. We'll be here. This is the STMS Radio Show, the best of classic soul and R&B. Good night, everybody.
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